Lake Street into Laconia. Person following Bravo level, 175 Blueberry Lane, Laconia Rehabilitation Center, Lake Street into Laconia. Person following Bravo level, 175 Blueberry Lane, Laconia Rehabilitation Center, Linwood Road, State Circle, Channel 3, 2024.

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1: 21 ambulance 3 responding.
0: 21 ambulance 3 responding. 83-year-old male, not completely alert. Face started feeling numb, hands tingling. He does have a stroke history. Last known well was about a half hour ago. Channel 3.

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0: Fraser, 1892, 18 Tower 1, responding.
1: 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The caller advised they could see a flashing light outside and hear an alarm of unknown type. Could see nothing obvious. Channel 3.

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1: Hey,
0: Ninja 2. Hey, Ninja 2 from the PD. They've been having trouble with an alarm there. It's the same one. They said you can go in service.
1: The message. 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

18 ambulance to responding. The caller thought he was on Stinson Lake Road. However, he's being mapped at 175 Main Street. If you're coming from the Depot Street side, he should be on the left just before 175. 47-year-old male lost his balance and fell, thinking it was a seizure. Does have a seizure disorder, but he's not epileptic, and he has a history of them. Channel 3.

0: Hey, Tam, it's Stu from Lexington.
1: Go ahead, ATM, Stu.
0: Hey, Tam, it's Stu. Received another call from somebody that was down by On the Rocks. 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
1: Nice, you're answering 18 and Monster.
0: We've moved down the street a quarter mile. 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
1: 18 and Monster, located the patient on the ground in the road.

0: 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Some Park Street operate channel 3, 2137.
1: 21 ambulance 3 responding.
0: 21 ambulance 3 responding. 9-year-old male, now conscious and breathing and alert. He had fainted and he has a cardiac history. Channel 3.

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Single 21 to Highland Avenue, Blair Hall. 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Single 21 to Highland Avenue, Blair Hall. 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
1: 8-10, what's 2 responding? From PD, student secure. They're in the CA lobby office. Approximately 18-year-old female, self-inflicted lacerations. 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

0: one responding.
1: Eight ambulance one responding. Unit 45, 59-year-old female is relearning to walk, fell, no new injury, but she does have a previous shoulder injury. Channel 3.

0: Beach, Region 2, Belmont, person fallen Bravo level, 310 Daniel Webster Highway. Lakes Region 2, Belmont, person fallen Bravo level, 310 Daniel Webster Highway, Union Road, Dutile Shore Road, Channel 3, 2333.
1: 3 months, you're responding.
0: 3 ambulance 2 responding. It's a 63-year-old male, has been drinking, also smoking marijuana, fell down about 14 steps, does have a gash on his head. There is, patient is located outside. They said it's the first building on the right, and it's white in color. Channel 3.
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From Weathersfield Drive, Twin Bridge Road, Channel 3, 2338.

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0: 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Lakes Region 2, Guilford, sick person Alpha Level, 112 Gunstock Hill Road. Morrill Street, Schoolhouse Hill Road, Channel 3, 2342.
1: 8 ambulance 1 responding.
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Church Street, Trafford Street, Channel 3, 2353.

30 Hamilton responding unit 2, 55-year-old female, lower GI bleed, has a history of liver problems. Channel 3.

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Regency, Sandwich, Meredith EMS. Heart problems, Charlie level. In the area of 322 Whittier Highway, Lakes Region 2, Sandwich, Meredith EMS. Heart problems, Charlie level. In the area of 332 Whittier Highway. Little Pond Road to Palmer Hill Road, Channel 3. 21 minutes.

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2: Lakes, Region 45, Ambulance 4 responding.
1: 45, Ambulance 4 responding. Patient is located in the area of 332 Whittier Highway in a Ford Explorer. It's a 32-year-old male that has an implantable monitor. He received a call that he could possibly be in VTAC. He's requesting transport to Boston and is also having chest pain. Channel 3.

0: Lakes region, 4 engine 2 responding.
1: 4 engine 2 responding. Callie's in apartment 2. She can hear the smoke alarms going off upstairs. The occupant of that apartment is a female and a baby. The caller went up and knocked, but there was no answer. Nothing obvious. Channel 5.

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1: Lakes Region 402 is on scene. Large, three-story residential. Nothing showing from two sides. We'll be investigating. 4C6 with command.
2: 402 on scene. Large, three-story residential. Nothing showing from two sides. 20 Rescue 1 responding with the update.

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Bristol Command, that radio is unreadable.

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1: 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Nothing found. Problem with the detector.

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0: 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Boston Med Flight advises they will accept and will have a 30-minute flight to the Marlboro Airport.
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0: 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We could not copy the update you gave.
1: 15, Rescue 3 responding. It's to set up an LZ for Boston Med Flight for Meredith EMS.

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1: Sandwich Command. 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
0: 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It's going on for a couple weeks now. Felt like passing out when she sat up. There's a door code in the narrative. 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
0: One ambulance, one responding. Bravo level, female, bitten in the face by a dog. Attempting to secure the canine now. 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
0: 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Company's responding in on 32-year-old female. Laceration to the cheek with serious bleeding.

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1: Seven ambulance, one responding.
0: 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Did pass out in the shower. Conscious breathing with, correction, conscious with abnormal breathing. Weakness is a cancer patient. Jail 3.

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0: Lake Region of Plymouth. Person fallen Bravo level, 230 Fairgrounds Road, Pemmy Commons. Lake Region to Plymouth. Person fallen Bravo level, 230 Fairgrounds Road, Pemmy Commons. Cooksville Road, Steel Drive, operate channel 3801.
1: 18 ambulance, 2 responding.
0: 18 ambulance, 2 responding. Unit 107, 74-year-old female who fell. Caller was unsure of injury. The patient had gone into a bedroom and shut the door and asked to be left alone. They're notifying PD. They're not sure if she'll be combative. No history of it. Channel 3.

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0: Beacon Ambulance 1 responding. 31-year-old female. 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

0: Lakes Region, to Laconia. Injuries from a fall, Delta level, 25 Union Avenue, Sunrise Towers. Lakes Region, to Laconia. Injuries from a fall, Delta level, 25 Union Avenue, Sunrise Towers. Baldwin Street to South Main Street. Operate Channel 3, 828.
1: 18 ambulance, 1 route SMH. 18
2: ambulance, 1 route SMH.
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0: 13 ambulance 2 responding, apartment 301, 67-year-old male, not alert, ETOH on board, fell out of his wheelchair with an arm injury, unable to get up. There is someone to let you in. Channel 3.

Lectures in the Hill with Bristol. Abdominal pain, delta level, 36 Lynch Road. Lectures in the Hill with Bristol. Abdominal pain, delta level, 36 Lynch Road. Murray Hill Road, Keyser Road, Channel 3, 919.

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1: 4, ambulance 3 responding. 67-year-old male. Not alert. Stomach cramps. Lethargic and weak. Not been eating. I believe he has an infection, high blood pressure. He is a dialysis patient. 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

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Nitrogen inhaler retone, abdominal pain, delta level, 36 Lynch Road. Murray Hill Road, Keyser Road, channel 3, 925.

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Murray Hill Road, Keyser Road, channel 3, 930.

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0: 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The area, 43 Leslie Roberts Drive, Belmont Town Beach, on the WOW Trail. Lakes Region 2, Belmont, unknown medical problem, Bravo level. The area, 43 Leslie Roberts Drive, Belmont Beach, on the WOW Trail. And from Naughty Way, operate Channel 3, 947.
1: 3 months, 2 responding.
0: 3 ambulance 2 responding. Is it approximately a quarter mile in on the WOW Trail from the Belmont Beach? Approximately 20-year-old female sitting or lying down on the trail. There was a male party with her. The caller did not stop. She didn't feel safe. Unknown problem. Channel 3.

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1: Answering 3 ambulance 2.
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1: 3 ambulance 2 will confirm that PD is responding.

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1: 3 Ambulance 2 answering.
0: 3 Ambulance 2 PD is responding. They had the same information a half mile from the beach. They believe it's near the new construction behind Naughty Way, or on Naughty Way.
1: Perfect, thank you. 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
0: Fonte, nothing showing from three sides. Evacuation progress. Be off investigating.
1: 21C1, non-scene, nothing showing three sides. Evacuation progress.

Lakeshore's in a Guilford, wire down, 29 Heather Lane. Lakeshore's in a Guilford, wire down, 29 Heather Lane. Author and Way, Bell Down Mountain Road, Channel 5, 10-24.

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Lake Street into Meredith EMS, sick person Charlie Lovell, 21 Upper Mile Point Drive, Taylor, Meredith Bay. Upper Lad Hill Road, Mountain Ridge Drive, operate Channel 3, 1050.

0: Nitrogen 45 ambulance 2 responding.
1: 45 ambulance 2 responding. Third floor assisted living, apartment 327. 91-year-old female, nauseous, dizzy, heart rate is low and irregular. Channel 3.

Exergy in Laconia. Difficulty breathing, Charlie level. 406 Court Street, St. Francis Home. Exergy in Laconia. Difficulty breathing, Charlie level. 406 Court Street, St. Francis Home. Daniel Webster Highway, Sunset Lane, Channel 3, 1054.

0: Hotel 2 responding.
1: 13 ambulance, 2 responding. Wylak unit, room 116A, Adam. 86-year-old female, respiratory distress, has COPD and CHF. 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

Thanks, Regina Sanborn. Interest will fall Bravo level 118 Steel Hill Road. Thanks, Regina Sanborn. Interest will fall Bravo level 118 Steel Hill Road. Grapple Way, Woodman Road, Channel 3, 1058.

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0: 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Lakes Region to Bristol, 4 Engine 2 responding. 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
1: 19 Ambulance 1 at Laconia Hospital.

Lectures in at Plymouth. Wrist injury, Delta level, 43 Old Ward Bridge Road, Plymouth Elementary School. Lectures in at Plymouth. Wrist injury, Delta level, 43 Old Ward Bridge Road, Plymouth Elementary School. Highland Street, Channel 3, 1148.

0: Lakes Region to Belmont, injuries from a fall, Delta level 25 Chestnut Street. Lakes Region to Belmont, injuries from a fall, Delta level 25 Chestnut Street. Runs from Beck Shore Road, operate channel 311-48.
1: ambulance 2 on scene, 14-year-old male in the nurse's office. Broken left wrist, head passed out, still not fully alert. 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
0: Three ambulance two responding. 79-year-old female, not alert. She's fallen, struck her head with loss of consciousness. Does have traumatic brain injury history. 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

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Exogen Meredith EMS, personnel alert Delta Level, 289 Daniel Webster Highway, down Doc's Restaurant. Lake Street, Oak Street, Channel 3, 1230.

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1: 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She did give blood this morning. 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

Lakes Region of Plymouth, injuries from a fall, Bravo level 11, Blueberry Hill Road. Lakes Region to Plymouth, injuries from a fall, Bravo level 11, Blueberry Hill Road. Old Route 25 to the dead end, operate channel 3, 1242.

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1: 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We do have a garage code, but that will not unlock all locks that are engaged at this time. 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

0: 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Outside fire, 64 Fenton Avenue. Cross street to the dead end, operate channel 5, 1300 hours.
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0: 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R.O. Brown Road, General 5, 1314.
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0: Lake Region to Campton Thornton, chest pain delta level 17, Mira Lake Road. Lake Region to Campton Thornton, chest pain delta level 17, Mira Lake Road. Dobson Hill Road to US Route 3, operate channel 3, 1402.
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0: 35 ambulance 1 responding, 61-year-old male, not alert with chest pain. He had also fallen around 3 o'clock this morning, struck his head. He's vomiting. Channel 3.
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Person on alert, Charlie level. 19-104, Golden View. 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Daniel Webster Highway, Annerly Place, 203, 1418.

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1: 45 Ammo 2 responding. Original building, Pines Unit, room 317C, Charlie. 75-year-old female, not alert, confused, altered mental status, right hip pain, and high potassium levels. 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
1: Lake Sturgeon 45, Ambulance 6 is responding.
0: 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Original building, Pines Unit, room 325B. 75-year-old female had dialysis this morning. She's now vomiting a tan color with high blood pressure. Channel 3.

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1: Edmonton responding. 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Vehicle went into the residence. One female patient with chest injury. The patient is at 35 Riley Road. She had to go to her neighbor's house to get assistance. The vehicle should be at her house. Unknown the numeric. Channel 3.

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1: Head Engine 4 responding from McIntyre Circle. Single vehicle into the residence, the brakes let go on the car. One female patient with chest pain or chest injury. She went to her neighbor's house to get help, which is number 35. I don't know which numeric the vehicle is at. 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
1: Answering Ada's report.
0: Ada's report on scene at number 28 Riley Road. It's a single vehicle into a house. Appears everyone's out. Minor damage. A1 headed to 35 for patient assessment.
1: Eight engine four on scene with the vehicle, 28 Riley Road, investigating. Eight ambulance one, responding to 35, patient assessment.

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1: 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I'm going to let them know.
0: 8 engine 4, make notification. 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

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Daniel Webster Highway to Sunset Lane, operate channel 5, 1630.

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1: Engine 4 responding, Unit 1. There's a boat or a car battery that had leaked over the weekend. The battery has been removed. No current odd smells, but they would like the residents double checked. Channel 5.

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0: 4 ambulance 3 responding. 30-year-old female, not conscious. She is breathing, seizure. She is epileptic, was a child caller. Channel 3.

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Lakes Region 2, Tilton Northfield, leg injury, alpha level, 435 West Main Street, Winnesquam Regional High School. Deer Street to Spinoza Way, Operate Channel 3, 1738.

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1: 21 Ambulance 3 responding. Patient will be located on the far side of the track between the fields. 14-year-old male. Players fell on his leg during football practice, questioning a leg fracture. Channel 3.

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1: 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Epileptic, having a seizure. It's a child caller. 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

0: Lake Jesus, Franklin, walk-in medical, 59 West Bow Street, Franklin Fire Department. 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
0: 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So caller advised heavy smoke in the area, cannot find a source. 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
0: 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It appears to be coming from the upper birch area where he's checking now.

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1: 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We're going to go under control. 4 engine 4 can continue at their discretion.
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0: 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Two patients, persons fallen Bravo level, 116 Plummer Road, Lakes region to Samberton for two patients, person fallen Bravo level, 116 Plummer Road, Saddle Hill Road, Hermitswood Road, Channel 3, 1905.
1: Ambulance one responding.
0: Two patients. There's a 85-year-old male, correction, 82-year-old male that fell, has bleeding from the back of the head. A 75-year-old male that has fallen, having a hip injury. There's a flag on the residence that there's an aggressive dog on the property and that the dog has attempted to bite first responders in the past. Operate Channel 3.

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1: 19 ambulance, one on scene.
0: 19 ambulance, one on scene. 13 ambulance, 2 responding. Patient located apartment 3. It's a 77-year-old female, not alert, lost the use of her legs, been declining quickly over the past few days, slurring words, confused, all described as not new, but has been going on for a while. Channel 3.

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Choking, 129 Birch Hill Road in New Durham. Lakes Region 2, Alton. Choking, 129 Birch Hill Road in New Durham. Chamberlain Way, Brackett Road, 1930.

0: 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Lakes Region 2 Alton can cancel on the call to New Durham. 1930.
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0: 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Paramedic requested to the scene. Person fallen Bravo level, 116 Plummer Road. Lakes region to Samberton. Paramedic requested to the scene. Person fallen Bravo level, 116 Plummer Road. Saddle Hill Road, Hermitswood Road. Channel 3, 1931.
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